All right, that was In Our Talons by the Bowerbirds, Hymns for a Dark Horse. We have Beyond Here Lies Nothing, Bob Dylan from Together Through Life, and we had Hey Baby, ¿Qué Pasó? Texas Tornadoes from The Best of the Texas Tornadoes. Starting it off was Pièce de Clavecin avec un méthode, Yana Valeyoki from the album of the same name. And yeah, so we are halfway through my accordion special accordion show. 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All right, now we have La Noye 2 by Jan Tilson and Les Têtes Radées from C'est Ici.

I guarantee you I will screw this song up.

Okay, that was La Danse Magique, Claudio Costantini from An Imaginary Soundtrack. We had Tico Tico No Fuba by Accordeon from Best of Accordeon. Oh, hehe, funny. And we had Jesus Doesn't Want Me for a Sunbeam, live acoustic, Nirvana, MTV Unplugged in New York. And we had Rubicon Dawn, Blackbird Realm by from Sweden, and starting it off, La Noye Tout Doux, Jan Tiersen and Les Têtes Radées from C'est Ici. Okay, so now we're gonna switch it up a little. We have Turistas with To Home God and Beyond from the Varangian Way.

Okay, that was Emerge, Eluviete from Omph. We had Trollhammerin by Fintroll from Netfod. And we had Yvonne Polka, Korpiklani from Manala. And starting it off was To Holmgard and Beyond, The Bulgarian Way from Torisas. What we have now going on is Hiveron Schatz, the accordion polka band from 100 Polka Classics, the greatest accordion collection on earth.

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0: Okay, that was a broken road lined with poplar trees from by a hawk and a hacksaw from Forest Bathing. We had I Can See Clearly Now, Johnny Nash from the Best of Johnny Nash, and we had Panam, Leo Ferrer, excuse me, Belle Brosnan and Ferrer. Leo Ferrer, okay, from Trois Poitiers, and we had Hiver Tonschalz of the greatest accordion collection on earth, the Accordion Polka Band. I'm getting them all mixed up. That's from the Accordion Polka Band 100 Polka Classics. Okay, now we have Yocasta by Noah and the Whale from Peaceful, The World Lays Me Down.
1: When the

so they can mourn. Suis mes pas, suis mes pas.

Okay. That was Ruby May by the Felice Brothers from the Felice Brothers. We had In Tango by Ingrind from Rendezvous in Grid, excuse me. And we had Yocasta starting it off, Noah and the Whale, Peaceful the World Lays Me Down. Well, that was my accordion show, which is something you might hear if you tune into my show on Saturday, every Saturday at 4 p.m. I am going to finish off with Hemwegen by Detective Byron, excuse me, from E18. This has been Banjo Catfish, and hopefully see you around. Bye!

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Sorry, I was having some technical difficulties there earlier with my controls here. It's kind of late. It's past my bedtime. But anyway, we're going to get the show going. I'm not sure if the audio came through earlier. I guess I'll find out when I listen to it later. Let's get to the first track. Hope you enjoy.

currently listening to Kay Wada with Give You Space off of the Give You Space LP. For that, we had The Field, also known as Axel Vilna from Sweden, with his recent EP, Now You Exist. I actually consider it to be more like an LP because of the runtime. It's like just over 40 minutes and quite an expansive sound on that one. And we started things off with Love Lies Crushing and their second album, Zuvatine. Love Lies Crushing is one of the many projects of Scott Cortez of Astro Bright, Star, among other projects. Him and Melissa Apron just recently got a reissue by the Numero group. Originally it was on Project, which if you're into like gothy, dream pop and rock music from the 90s, they put out quite a bit of material. And earlier started things off, I didn't have my headphones turned up, but now I do, so I can hear myself better and I can talk to you. And stick around, I got more tracks coming up here on Guitar Shop Radio with Jay Bliss sitting in for DJ Victrola. Keep it locked.

0: I love you, but I love the Lord. Lord, I love any physical being. I think that's wonderful. But then why can't you bring that same feeling home?
1: I really wish that I could do that.
2: No, I never did it. That was atypical.
0: What makes you think you can do it?
3: I wash the forgotten.
1: Well, he's sinning. The man's foes will be they of his own household.
0: Well, I hardly believe that your own father or mother or brother or sister would be your enemy.
1: You're gonna call him a liar?
0: No, I'm not calling him a liar.
1: Well, I can do all things through the Lord.
0: He can't do it. You saw the way we lived and what we did, do you believe?
1: I really don't think so.
2: Let's see, I've lost track.
1: Any physical being.
0: I think that's wonderful.
1: Well, he's sinning. I love you, but I love the Lord. Lord, I love any physical being.
0: I think that's wonderful.
1: Well, he's sinning.

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I think that's wonderful. Well, he's sinning.

Oscars. And we're doing fine.

currently listening to Sea Feel with Ever No Way off of the Soul Hurts LP that just got released on Warp Records, one of my current favorites. And prior to that, we had Plaid with Dead Sea off of the classic Rustproof Clockwork. Before that, Emeralds with Science Center off of Does It Look Like I'm Here Remaster. And before that, we had Boards of Canada with Father and Son off of Inferno, their most recent LP that just came out on Warp back on Friday, actually. And I've only listened to it two times all the way through, and that's one of my favorite tracks, so I decided to throw that on for you. Gonna get back to it, keep it locked. And before we do get back into the music, just want to give a big shout out to Lily for tuning in on the East Coast. And also my friend Dave, if he's listening while he's playing EverQuest. He's still playing EverQuest, an old game. It's pretty cool though that people are keeping it alive on some servers. Keep it locked. This is Guitar Shop Radio with Jay Bliss.

LP. Got a reissue back in 2015. And before that, we had C. Phil with, Ever No Way off of Soul Hurts. And I wanted to take a time to give a shout out to my buddy Dave. He actually did just started tuning in now while he's playing EverQuest. Lieutenant Dan! And then Caitlin as well, my niece. But we'll get back to the music. And an extra big up and shout out to all of our supporters. 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And don't squeeze the Charmin. All right.

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Coming up on the first or end of the first hour here, so I just wanted to let you know, if you just tuned in, that you're listening to KFFP LP Portland, KFFD LP Beaverton, Freeform Portland, 90.3 FM and 98.3 FM, and online at freeformportland.org. This is Jay Bliss. I'm sitting in for DJ Victrola, Guitar Shop Radio. Keep it locked. Sit back, relax, enjoy some more rockin' tunes. The next track is dedicated to my niece's cat, Captain Rascal. Good morning, Captain.

a sound at the window then. The captain started. His breath was still.

face was flushed and timid. He stared at the captain through frightened

currently listening to Pie Corner Audio with Warmth of the Sun, featuring Andy Bell from Ride on guitar. Before that, we had Beak with When We Fall, one of my favorite offshoots and bands that was offshoot of Portishead. Before that, we had Broadcast with the titular track Tender Buttons off of Tender Buttons. We started things off with Good Morning Captain off of Slint's classic Spiderland. I got the pleasure of seeing them back in 2007 when they reformed and played at the Pitchfork Festival in Chicago. I saw them with Sonic Youth and Jizza as well. They played Liquid Sword. Sonic Youth played Daydream Nation in its entirety, and Slint played Spiderland in its entirety. Anyway, gonna get back to the music. Just wanted to pop in, tell you about the tracks we just played. And if you have missed any of the show will be archived on my SoundCloud. That is Dream Diary Radio, Jay Bliss. Just look that up in SoundCloud. Also archived here at freeformportland.org. This is Guitar Shop Radio. Jay Bliss sitting in for DJ Victrola. Thank you again for giving me an opportunity to sit in for you on today's show. And DJ Victrola will be back in a week. Same time slot, 6 p.m. to 8 p.m. Looks like they have a weekly show. All right, let's get back to the music. Yeah.

That was, excuse me, that was Curve with Cuckoo off of the album Cuckoo, one of my favorites, and it's criminally overlooked because it is not streaming anywhere. I mean, don't get me wrong, the album Come Clean is quite good. You can find that as well as Gift, but man, Cuckoo just has a special place in my heart because my friend Scott introduced me to that album many, many years ago. And I just love the production quality of it, the guitars, vocals, just one of my favorites of all time. So I definitely had to throw that on this show today. Before that, we had ASO with My Baby's Got It Out For Me. It's one of my favorite trip-hop albums to come out in recent years. And before that, we had Locust with Your Selfish Ways off of Morning Light. One of my favorite albums when I was driving through wine country and down to Big Sur, holds a lot of memories, just like the strumming guitars in that one and the synthesizer line, and as well as excellent vocals. And started things off with Slow Dive with their track No Longer Making Time off of the Slow Dive LP. We're going to keep things rolling here on the Guitar Shop Radio with J Bliss. Keep it locked.

Okay, that was My Bloody Valentine with Drive It All Over Me. Before that, we had Spotlight Kid with Machines, and we started things off with Stargazer Lilies and Endless Days. Getting down to the end of the show, gonna play one more track and then be on my way for the evening. Appreciate you sticking with me all the way through the show, and DJ Victrola will be back next week at 6 p.m. for Guitar Shop Radio. And hope you're having a good evening wherever you are. If you're some of my friends listening on the East Coast, friends here in Portland, of course, as well. Hope you've enjoyed the tracks that I played this early evening. Probably going to go home and watch a movie that I rented by Kiyoshi Kurosawa called Doppelganger. It's about a guy that meets his exact double as far as like physical appearance, but I guess every aspect of the other is, or the double is a complete opposite of him. So should be interesting to see what Kiyoshi Kurosawa's take is on that common trope, well-known one. I guess Dostoevsky comes to mind for that. And today also they had a pop-up over at Movie Madness for Vinegar Syndrome. They're a company that puts out a lot of weird movies, a lot of, I guess, niche stuff. So I had to pick up a copy of Mac and Me and Garbage Pail Kids on Blu-ray. I think it's Blu-ray and like 4K UHD. So, you know, you gotta have your Garbage Pail Kids and your Mac and Me in high def, right? You got to see every pore in Mac's face when he's eating the Big Mac and that one part of Mac and Me. Actually, I don't even know if that was actually a part, but I know there was like a product tie-in with McDonald's. So I imagine somewhere in that movie, because I haven't seen it in a long time, but I guess I'm going to rewatch it. There's probably a part where the alien eats some kind of McDonald's, or maybe eats McDonald's through the entire movie. Who knows? So anyway, gonna get going, and I will see you on Thursday at noon Pacific Daylight Time for Dream Diary Radio with Jay Bliss, my regular show. Got a couple of things in the works for that. Hope you do tune in, and also check out the archive of my show

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Just search Dream Diary Radio with Jay Bliss, and you'll find everything I've made up to this point there. At some point, I'm going to release some shows there that aren't censored, or, you know, play things that I can't play here because you're not allowed to play it, a bad word. Well, I hope you have a good week. I know tomorrow is Monday, and, you know, it's all good. Take it easy, and thanks for listening. Peace.

0: Oh yeah, and if you were wondering what this song was, because I forgot to tell you, I mean, real heads know, this is Mogwai with God Gets You Back off of The Bad Fire, one of my favorite albums that was gifted to me by my friend Scott. The Bad Fire, of course, is what Scottish folk refer to hell. All right, just caught myself there, so. Anyway, didn't want you to be like, what is this? I have no idea. Mogwai, the gremlin. All right,
1: Mogwai.
0: Gizmo, caca.

Up next, we got Free Pile. They just showed up here in the station, so do stick around for their set. And once again, humbly, I thank you for listening, and I hope you enjoyed the show. See you on Thursday. All right, stick around for Free Pile. Keep it locked.

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1: 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It's the Free Pile set. I've been gone for a while. I was gallivanting in Europe and etc. And now I'm back and in the booth and it feels so good. I'm literally twirling in my chair right now. It's such a joy to be able to meet with you all this evening and to play some jams. The Free Pile set is inspired by things found either in real life free piles or the free pile of my mind. And this one really is a combo of sorts. If you're living in Portland or have been around or visiting or were and miss it, you know this time of year, everything is just like in full bloom. All the roses, the peonies, the poppies, you name it, everything is just blooming and growing and lovely, and we're teetering on this sort of edge of summer. Like, we're so close to just being able to release. I work in academia. I got one more week left and then I have my summer freedom again. But with that comes a lot of excitement and joy and release, but also a lot of dear friends of mine and myself and in community are going through a lot of grief right now. It can be kind of hard to be eager for summer and that sweetness that it brings while mourning or sitting with big feelings. And so this set is titled Sweet Flora, because with grief sometimes things just like the flowers just smell a little bit sweeter. Being with friends just feels a little bit lighter. Listening to music just hits the heart a little bit more tender. So this goes out to all of those that are feeling it, whatever it may be. And I hope that you are with and held within your community, whoever they are. Maybe it's your pets, maybe it's food, maybe it's actual people, maybe it's online, a Discord or games, I do not care. Lean in, give love, and we're gonna start off the set with my ultimate favorite, forever and ever, Juana Molina.

You just heard Idea June by Channel Beads. Before that, we had Coping Mechanism with the artist Car Culture and Physical Therapy. And then we had ML Butch with the title Clearing. And the last one that would start off the set was Hope by Juana Molina. Channel Beads, the song you just heard, they just released a new album, or at least some singles from a new album called Your Day Will Come. The title I played, Idea June, is also from a same album from 2024 with the same title, Your Day Will Come. And I just really appreciate it, and I'm glad that they came back with a new title. You know, if it ain't broke, you don't fix it, kind of vibe. This is the Free Pile Show. I'm DJ Disco Drool. I play sets based off things found in real life free piles or the free pile of my mind. Every set, you can either find something for yourself or, you know, gift to another. And this tonight, it goes out to a lot of my friends who are sort of lingering in that sweet melancholy of spring and this eagerness for summer and what that brings. So I hope, you know, it's a good soundtrack to like listen to while sniffing some flowers or putting your hand out a car window or something of the like. So I hope you enjoy. More to come.

You just heard Mindflower by Now Always Fades. Before that was Waves Wash Over Me by Spectrum. You may know Spectrum, part of Spaceman 3, the duo Spectrum and Jason Spaceman. And then Queen by Juana Molina, because I can never get enough of Juana Molina, the greatest forever. And then starting off that last bit before our break was Leaving Home by Yo La Tengo. I'm DJ Disco Jewel. 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It's a lovely evening. It's the last sort of glimpses and loveliness of May. Actually, quite literally, it's the 31st of May. My goodness. And the Free Pile set is dedicated and is usually a random selection of tunes based on things found in real life Portland Free Piles. Or I also have requests of people like, hey, have you seen any Free Piles lately? Like, let me know. Or from the Free Pile of my mind. And this is sort of a double-double in many ways. A lot of Portland right now is currently in like just in peak bloom with all the flowers. And it just is like the best free gift of all to be able to go outside. And just, you know, we really work for our winters here. And I know this last winter was pretty mild, knock on wood. And many of us are anticipating like a scorching summer. But I hope we're able to indulge in the sweet spot, the middle ground, the in-between, the folds, as I say. And this set is dedicated to some of my dear friends that are going through quite a bit of grief right now. Again, that sweet folds of just being so close to the summer goodness and but feeling just kind of like, things are happening. So this goes out to Max and their family, to my friend V, who lost their sweet kitty today, to my good friend KT for just the change of chapters that is happening for them, for just a lot of the friends that have held me throughout my own health crises. I'm on the other side of it now. I'm so happy to report and be back in the booth to you all, healthy, happy, and just jamming. So this goes out to all you all. And if you're feeling some of this, this goes out to you and your friends and your community. The rest of this set is going to be a little ambient for another couple songs, and then we're going to get back into some of the rhythm so you can kind of shake it off a little bit, and then we'll settle back down into some beautiful ambience. Thank you all for joining me tonight.

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I'm DJ Disco Drool. You're listening to this week's Free Pile. It's a show based off of things found in real life free piles or the free pile of my mind. A pretty ambient, electronic, melancholy.

savor its flavor, chew thoroughly, rejoice over the way we all came together, the way we fed together each other, the way we were built to transmute and transform our grief in the dim light of kitchen lamps, in the warm sun, by the hearth of all of our hearts, together. So I just really, really, really appreciate this poem because I think sometimes grief at its best is in community. And although sometimes things can be sad, it's at its most brightest sometimes when you're able to see how you show up for yourself and people show up for you too. So if this resonates with you, I hope you can hold it dear. Maybe put this in your pocket for another time when that wave hits you. Like I said, I'm going to pick up the set a little bit with some music. Before that, you heard 2003 Toyota Corolla, the 7-minute long ambient. I love that album. It's so funny. It literally has a 2003 Corolla as like the album cover. Then we had Slow Motion by Farshadi, and then we had Let Me Know by Baby Stilts and OK Yaya. Right now you're listening to Bahuchi by Amaria Hemnader. I hope you hear it. I think I got this right. If not, I'll just play it again. Hope y'all enjoy.

Files with a Free Pile of My Mind. You just heard George Clanton, Nick Hixum, and E-Spirit with the remix Aurora Summer. Before that, it was another George Clanton, because honestly, I just can't get enough of them. Probably my favorite live set last year when I saw them at Kilby Music Festival, and then again at this little after-show party in this little bar. So before that was Vapor Keen, Sabriel by George Clanton. Then we had Casino versus Japan, the title Single Variation of Two. And then the artist Amaria Amarheller with the title Bahuchi. Hope you all are enjoying. Have a good night. I've mentioned before, if you've been tuned in, if you're new to this set tonight, this goes out to all the blooms and boogie that come along. That funny, weird feeling between the melancholy of a spring, the sweetness of a summer incoming. I have a lot of community members and myself moving and sitting through and feeling a lot of grief and the happiness that sometimes is with that. I always really believe and love this quote that is like, grief is just when love has to.

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I just got word that my mom is listening. Hi, Mom. And Vivian, too. Hello. I'm DJ Disco Drool. It's the Free Pile. It's a set based off things found in random free piles throughout Portland or requests. People tell me things they find all the time. It's such a gift and a joy. Anything from like weird frog aquariums to sofas and couches, or from the free pile of my mind, which this set is sort of a combo of both. Portland is in such a full bloom with flowers right now. It is really the sweetest season. We're getting the first of our cherries, our strawberries, the roses, the peonies. It just really is so sweet. But I also wanted to take a moment because a lot of my friends and myself have been sitting with some grief and moving and feeling. And I just have learned again and again that being able to be in community and to have folks hold the spoon, as they say, to the grief soup of it all, and just makes it all the more better. So this set goes out to all of those. And if that feels true to you, please hold it tight. And if it's not you yet, just put it in your pocket for another time. You just heard El Hijo de Mama by Ray Fripagan. Before that was Dorothy Ashby's Wax and Wane. Then we had 808 State with Pacific 202 and Badly Drawn Boy with Fall in the River. Right now we got some Lamps on Disco by the Paracost Bangkok Molem International Band. Whew, long name. Hope you all are boogieing with this one.

Gosh, you just heard Memotone with the title Door to the Sky. Such a beautiful, beautiful song. Before that was Yasli Dunya, the artist Peki Momes. They're a Turkish artist based in Germany that I've really been enjoying their new album, Talard. Or I guess it's a new to me album. It came out a couple years ago. It's been on repeat quite a bit. Before that, we had a friend of mine in Prague named Sue with the song Lux. They're releasing new music soon. It's SJU, Sue. And highly recommend you check them out. Before that, we had Lambs on Disco by the Paradise Bangkok Milan International Band. Oh, such a long name, but so good. Thank you for tuning in to Freeform Portland, 90.3 FM and 98.3 FM, and those online streaming at freeformportland.org. I got some friends hitting me up saying they're listening. What's up, y'all? We love community radio. We love commercial free. We love being able to play good music with you all, made by Portlanders and those alike, and for Portlanders and those beyond. The Free Pile set is based off of things found in real life Free Piles or the Free Pile of my mind. This is a mixed combo set. Everything's in such full bloom, fruits and flora, my heart, everything. But I also have some friends and myself sitting with some grief, and the sweet spring melancholy and the summer sweetness is so soon. And just really wanted to pay homage and tribute for that in between the folds, as I say, with some sort of like more electronic ambient, but also some good music. Like you just heard that the last little stretch was like some dancey more vibes, but we're going to kind of ease it back down again into the night before we finish off the set with you all. It's been a pleasure. Hope you're enjoying.

You just listened to Oh Honey by Delegation. Before that was Carla Del Forno with the song Nighttime. Then we had some Blood Orange. She's playing at Edgefield later this year in September. Oh my gosh, I'm so excited. If you peaked in 2012 like me, you're just so stoked. The title was Secooled. And then before starting off that last break was Yahuna with the title Badges. I'm DJ Disco Drool. I'm nearing the end of my set. This is the Free Pile. You're tuned into Freeform Portland 90.3 FM and 98.3 FM and online at freeformportland.org. Up next after me, we have Dr. Fuzz's Heavy Psychedelic Experience. Always a treat. I'm going to end out the set with two of my favorite songs lately, Minute Papillon by Worldbrain, and then a little bit of Nalas and Peros Continuum 3 from their album Endlessness, which is one of my favorites. But before I let the music take us off into this last little saunter of song, I just want to give an extra shout out and thank you to all my dear friends who are tuned in or listening later or who already had this playlist sent to them. Immense gratitude for helping hold it down for me as I went through kind of a weird, gnarly health scare. I'm on the other side of it and just so endlessly grateful, feeling lucky and blessed. And it's just such a treat to be able to play these tunes and to continue on playing the Jimmy Jams for you all. I'll see you in a few weeks. Thank you all for tuning in.

0: Okay, y'all. That's all she wrote. I hope you have a good night. Dr. Fuzz, Huffy Psychedelic Experience is next.
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tour with T-Machine before that, Roger, Road to Nowhere, started with Lamb Chop, I'm Thinking of a Number. Here's a song for the best Labrador in town.

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Listen, I might have drunk one too many years, 'cause when the sun sheds tears now, they set me alight.

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1: From an album called Help 2, supporting the charity War Child UK that supports children affected by conflict in multiple countries. That's Damon Albarn, Grianne Chatton, and Kay Tempest with Flags. Before that, Oello Dreamhouse Tourist, and a song for Vida from Sotomayor. 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
1: Big De La Soul, Day in the Sun, Becky Man, Sugar on My Tongue. Before that, Joshua Dehan, It Always Was, La Luz, Moon in Reverse, Lenaïs and Cyril Bondy with Lo Monte before that. Here's one from a guy I saw on a moving walkway in an airport once.

There's Paul McCartney and Wings with Let Me Roll It. Before that, Heavenly with a Spanish version of Scene Stealing. Jill Scott featuring Too Short with BPOTY. And Ludacris, 44 Bars. I Thought It'd Be Taller. This is KFFB LP Portland to KFFD LP Beaverton. I'm DJ Breezy. You got me for another hour.

DJ Breezy with you on Freeform Portland. That's Robert Debo with The Forest from the Tree. Jolie Holland from her Escondida record, Goodbye California. The Pastor Chris Congregation, Just a Few More Miles, I Got No Reason to Quit. Alan Vega, Lonely. Tab Falco before that, Sympathy for Mata Hari. And Marie et les Garçons with Rebop.

0: 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Information.
1: Who are you?
0: The new number two.
1: Who is number one?
0: You are number six.

You listen to Freeform Portland. This is DJ Breezy. There's the Thermals when I was afraid. Before that, the Clash, Safe European Home. One for my brother. You know which one. Iron Maiden, The Prisoner. Portland's own Motrick with Cone for that. And Lungfish Instrument. Speaking of the old days, here's one from Heat Miser.

people and places can coincide. And you can say what you wanna say, fall in water and still survive. Hard times. Did you feel the earthquake? Yeah. And was it raining all day?

0: That's Will Johnson with You Versus Off the Cuff. Before that, Sunny War, Gotta Live It, John Langford and the Men of Gwent, Bessalegg Road, Earthquake, and Heat Miser, Mightier Than You before that. This is DJ Breezy on the glorious Freeform Portland. Got a little bit of time from one from the other Elvis here. Thanks for tuning in.
1: He's a

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0: few beers, I'll turn up the volume, and you can hear other sugar play just for you. 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

0: that was victim by primitive man. Really scary track, really just in your face, raw. Love that stuff. This is Nightmare Fuel. I'm DJ Jane Doe. 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Kind of a rowdy first set, but I think it works. Before Primitive Man, we had Black Flag with Fix Me. And before that, we had Full of Hell with Thundering Hammers. Prior to that was Necrophagus with To Breathe In, A Casket. Starting off that set, Pig Destroyer with Cheerleader Corpses. Look at just now, I just realized that every single track except for Black Flag was released on Relapse Records. Just a coincidence, I guess. Anyways, this is Nightmare Fuel, music to afflict the comfortable. We play all kinds of scary, spooky tunes here. Playing underneath me right now is, Turning Ever Towards the Sun by Wolves in the Throne Room. Nice dark ambient album from that normally black metal band. This show is every Monday, every other Monday from midnight to 2 a.m. Next set, we're going to keep things scary here with the band Marduk. 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

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Before Slayer, we had Bauhaus, In the Flat Field. Before that, we had Trent Reznor and Atticus Ross with their version of John Carpenter's Halloween, and stepped it up a notch, really added a lot to what was already an iconically scary soundtrack. And starting off that set, we had Marduk with Satan and Victorious Weapons off their 2003 album, World Funeral. Just good blackened death. Ugh. Love it. And as you can tell, I'm a sucker for any metal song that has a nice, scary sample right at the beginning. Should mention, playing underneath me right now is Turning Ever Towards the Sun by Wolves in the Throne Room. Reminder that this show is every other Monday from midnight to 2 a.m. So it's the Sunday night going in to Monday. Up next, we've got a band I love a lot, Street Sects, with In for a World of Hurt. 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
1: You'll never understand me, will you?
0: Do you think you're going to put me away in a room somewhere so you can have me all to yourself?

know what happens to an eyeball when it gets punctured? So you got any idea how much blood jets out of a guy's neck when his throat's been slit?

That was Parenthetical Girls with One Father Another. Kind of has like demented Decemberist vibes about it that I really enjoy. I don't know, that just reminded me a lot of Colin Molloy, but in a really sick, twisted kind of way. Really like that song. You're listening to KFFP LP Portland and KFFD LP Beaverton. And a reminder, the following program contains material which may be offensive to some listeners or inappropriate for younger audiences. Listener discretion is advised. That program is Nightmare Fuel. I'm DJ Jane Doe. This is music to afflict the comfortable. Playing beneath me right now is Turning Ever Towards the Sun by Wolves in the Throne Room. Before Parenthetical Girls, we had Lunacy from Swans off their 2012 album, The Seer. Before that, we had the band Coil with their song, The Anal Staircase, which I picked just so I could say that song title on the radio. Safe Harbor, baby. And before that, we had Street Sects starting off the set with In For World of Hurt off their 2018 record, The Kicking Mule. For this next set, we're going to start with maybe one of my favorite albums off of... one of my favorite metal albums from last year. This is Agriculture with Bodhidharma. 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

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I am DJ Jane Doe. This is Nightmare Fuel, music to afflict the comfortable. Playing underneath me, as always, is Turning Ever Towards the Sun by Wolves in the Throne Room off their album Celestite from 2013. Sounds right. Before Watain, we had Liturgy with Generation. Off their 2011 album Aesthetica. And starting off that set, short set with three longer tracks, was Agriculture with Bodhidharma off their album that came out last year, The Spiritual Sound. Just a great record. One of my favorite metal tracks of last year, released on the Flenser. 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For this next set, I think I'm going to keep the black metal vibes going. I'm kind of liking how that's feeling right now. So for this next one, we're going to do Fanti Faxath with the bright white nothing at the end of the tunnel. 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

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This misery can't last. I must remember that and try to control myself. Nothing lasts, really.

That spooky little number was Prism by Tim Hecker off his 2013 album Virgins. 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This is Nightmare Fuel, music to afflict the comfortable. I'm DJ Jane Doe. Playing underneath me is Turning Ever Towards the Sun by Wolves in the Throne Room. Before Tim Hecker, we had Bostonage with some nice black gaze music of sorts. Crux was the name of that song. Before that, we had At the Gates with one of the singles from their album that just came out this year, The Dissonant Void. That album's called The Ghost of a Future Dead, released on Century Media Records. Kicking off that set was Fanti Faxath with The Bright White Nothing at the End of the Tunnel off Secret White Noise. Again, here on Nightmare Fuel, we like to play scary, spooky music. Things that maybe you wouldn't normally want to hear at this time of night, but you're being brave, you're listening to it, and I do appreciate you being here with me on this early, early Monday morning. Thank you so much. Coming up on the final set of the night, and we're still keeping it dark, still keeping it spooky, but maybe not as horrifying as it was at the start. So, with that said, I'm going to start off with, I think, an underrated band, I'll say that, Greet Death. The song's called Die in Love. 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

have to do is turn that dial and you have all the company you want right there on the screen. Drama, comedy, life's parade at your fingertips.

That was Yesu with Conqueror. We are very close to the top of the hour, so we're just going to go through that set list very quick. Before that was Black Queen by Is This Real Life, Jesus Christ. Prior to that, it was Fleshwater with This, If Anything. And kicking off that set was Greet Death with Die in Love. Playing beneath me is Lebet's Delay by The Caretaker. This has been Nightmare Fuel. I'm DJ Jane Doe. Thank you so much for listening. We will be on in 2 Mondays from now. So until then, stay scared, Portland.

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My name is Rusty. I'm selecting songs for you today from a very special file. I'm calling this the X Files, in which I share with you playlists that X's have made for me. On this show, we'll be exploring mostly the first decade of the 2000s and what we were just listening to was The Handsome Family performing Don't Be Scared from their In the Air album from 2000. Then we heard We Share the Same Skies by The Cribs from their Ignore the Ignorant album from 2009. We were then listening to the Rural Alberta Advantage performing Don't Haunt This Place. That's on their 2009 Hometowns album. And at the top of the set, we heard Mothers, Sisters, Daughters, and Wives. The album is that same name from 2006, and the band is Voxtrot. So that catches us up. Again, my name is Rusty. You may be familiar with me from my regular show, Under the Covers, which is a show dedicated to cover songs. I don't think we'll hear any cover songs today, but again, this is a special episode called The X-Files, where I will be sharing with you playlists from X's. I hope you enjoy it.

Hello, everybody. Rusty here. Thank you for listening to Freeform Portland. What you just heard was the Drums performing Money from their 2011 Portamento album. And then we heard Fatalist Palmistry by Y from their Alopecia album of 2018. And then we heard Grown Man by Jessica Lee Mayfield from her Tell Me album from 2011. And at the top of this set, we heard Old Bikes by The Trucks from their self-titled album from 2005. Thank you for tuning in to Freeform Portland, 90.3 FM and 98.3 FM on freeformportland.org. My name is Rusty, and you are listening to a special episode called The X-Files. My usual show is Under the Covers, and if you visit the website, you can see when that's on. But I hope you enjoy the X-Files special programming. I am playing tracks from mixtapes or mix CDs or playlists that I received from exes. They may not have made good lovers, but they made some great playlists, and I'm excited to share them with you. So, enjoy this special episode.

Hello, everybody. Rusty here. What you just heard was Seawolf performing You're a Wolf from their Leaves in the Air album from 2007. Then before that, we heard Lovers. The song is called Let's Stay Lost, and that is from the I Was the East album from 2011. Lovers were one of the bands that, because of this playlist that an ex made me, I fell in love with them, and I highly recommend checking out some of their other work. But before that, we were listening to St. Modesto by Chris Walla. That's from the Field Manual album from 2007. And at the top of the set, we heard Real Estate performing Younger Than Yesterday from the 2011 Days album. So that gets us all caught up as far as what we've been listening to. A reminder that my name is Rusty and that you're listening to Freeform Portland, a all-volunteer-run radio station, community-supported. And if it suits you and your budget, we would love to have you head over to the website and click the donate button. But in the meantime, I'm glad you're here and that I get to share this special episode with you that's called The X-Files. 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But this, I don't think we're going to have any cover songs. Maybe I'll dig out one for this show. But you can always find covers from me. I'm looking forward to sharing more X-Files in the future with you, but in the meantime, let's get back to this one. 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

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Hello, everybody. I'm Rusty. I'm here today with a special episode called The X-Files, where I'm playing you a mix CD from an X. What we just heard was St. James Infirmary Blues by the Pine Hill Haints from their 2007 Ghost Dance album. As I mentioned on the last break, my usual show is called Under the Covers, and I play only cover songs. And on this show, I had a memory that there was at least one cover on this collection of songs from an X, and I did find it. So that's what you just heard. St. James Infirmary Blues is really an American traditional song or folk song that has no documented author. It was originally recorded in 1928 by Louis Armstrong. Then we heard Jack White performing 16 Saltines from his Blunderbuss album of 2008. Before that, oh, I skipped a song. Before Jack, we heard, before St. James Infirmary, we heard This Land Is Our Land Redux by Slim Cessna's Auto Club. That's from their 2008 Cypher album. And then we heard Jack White. And at the top of the set, we heard Graveyard from their self-titled album of 2007. That track was called Right Is Wrong. Graveyard is another band that I was exposed to because of this mix CD from an X and became a favorite band. And I still love them a great deal. And they broke up at some point and got back together. And I'm lucky to have seen them a few times. And I don't know the status of them now, if they're still together and making records, but definitely a favorite that came from this mix CD from an X. All right, now that we've been caught up on what we listened to in our last set, I'm going to go ahead and continue on with this episode called The X-Files, a special collection of songs for you. Thank you for tuning in to Freeform Portland.

Hello and welcome back, everybody. I hope you're enjoying this special broadcast, The X-Files. My name is Rusty, and you are listening to Freeform Portland. We just heard Ambling Alp, that is by Yesayer, from their 2010 album Odd Blood. There's a line that really sticks out in there for me, and it's, "Give the fascists hell." I hope you're doing your part to do that. On the track before, we heard Empire of the Sun performing We Are the People. That album is Walking on a Dream from 2008. Then we heard Moving Units performing Wrong Again from their Hexes for X's album from 2007. A nice album title to complement this show title. And at the top of this set, we heard Dead Man's Bones performing Lose Your Soul from their self-titled album of 2009. If you don't know about Dead Man's Bones, it's a rock duo that just existed, I don't know, for five-ish years. And Ryan Gosling, who you may know from being a Dreamboat in film, is one of the two. So Ryan Gosling and Zach Shields made this album, and it's essentially because they're both obsessed with the Haunted Mansion ride from Disneyland, which is also a favorite for me. Anyway, I hope you enjoyed that set. Again, my name is Rusty, and you're listening to Freeform. My usual show is Under the Covers, and you can check out the website to find the scheduled dates and times for that. This is a special episode for you called The X-Files, where I'm revisiting a playlist, well, a mix CD from an X. I will talk to you soon.

Hello, everybody. It's Rusty here. You're listening to a special episode called The X-Files, where I'm revisiting a mix CD from an ex. I'm planning to do some more of these because I've gotten a lot of really great playlists, mixtapes, mix CDs from exes. 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Let's talk a little bit about what we listened to. The song that just wrapped up was Long Flight by Future Islands. That's from In the Evening Air, their 2010 album. This is another band that I did not know before this mix CD was made for me, and I spent a lot of time listening to Future Islands after this and really love them. It's also a really great live show if you ever have an opportunity to see them. Then we heard On the Sly by Metric from their Grow Up and Blow Away album from 2007. Then we heard the Heavy Blinkers performing Unseasonably Sad from The Night and I Are Still So Young album from 2003. At the top of this set, we heard The Faint performing Psycho from their Fascination album from 2008. Thanks for tuning in to Freeform Portland. I'm going to go ahead and get back to the music. I hope you're having a great day.

Hello, everybody, and welcome back. This is Rusty, and you are listening to a special broadcast called The X-Files, where I'm revisiting a mix CD that an ex made for me to entertain us on a road trip. The song that just wrapped up was The Fix by Minus the Bear from their Menos El Oso album from 2005. And then we heard Y Oak performing Obituary from their If Children album from 2008. Then we heard Runner Ups by Kurt Vile from his 2011 Smoke Ring for My Halo album. And at the top of the set, we heard Mother Mother performing Oh My Heart from their album of the same name from 2008. That gets us caught up, and I just have one more track to play for you. Thanks for tuning into Freeform Portland, and I hope to share music with you again soon. To wrap up the show, you're going to be hearing Ostra performing Shoot the Water from her Feel It Break album from 2011. Take good care, everybody.

0: 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This is Fantastic Negrito from Oakland, California, and I'm checking in to let you know your community needs you. That's right, your community needs you. 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

Miss it a lighter, miss it a lighter, miss it a lighter, miss it a lighter, miss it a lighter.

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Yeah, you should know you made my day. And I lost my words when you came my way. I don't play, you'll never ever find another like me. Yeah, you should know you made my day. And I lost my words when you came my way. Will you change my mood? Mm.

track here from Justice. This is Genesis, the opener to their 2007 debut album, Cross. And right before that was a collab between Lalox and Melson featuring Twan Ray. It's Fallen, a record from Be Yourself catalog in 2019. Right before that was Slow Burner from Interplanetary Criminal and Original Coffee, a single from May of 2025. Right before that was Nobody by Axwell, a 2018 record from one-third of the most prolific group, Swedish House Mafia. Right before that was the radio edit of Calvin Harris and Neo's track Let's Go, a hit single from 2012, which was later included on Harris's third official record, 18 Months. And we kicked off the top of the hour with Firestone by Kygo and Conrad Sewell, a global smash hit off Kygo's debut album, Cloud Nine, in 2016. We're getting into the next track here with You Can Cry by Marshmello, Juicy J, and James Arthur, a collab track from May of 2018. This is The Revelry with Masquerade.

Freeform Portland presents The Revelry with your host, myself, Masquerade. Wrapping up a track here from Mo and Diplo, Sun in Our Eyes, a track from 2018, which marks the second collab between Mo and Diplo, the first being in 2015 with their smash hit Lean On with DJ Snake. Prior to that was Wild Ones by Flo Rida featuring Sia, released in 2012 and produced by Axwell, whom we heard earlier with their track Nobody Else. Flo Rida always makes a point to work with EDM producers, giving his songs that anthemic house feel that gets people moving. Before that was Cry Dancing by Noted and Nina Nesbitt, a single from mid-2020. Right before that was Dance Through the Night by Griffin and Weaven featuring Norma G. Martine, an album cut from Griffin's third studio album Pulse, which came out in 2024. Right before that was Tears by John Summit and Paige Cavill, another album cut, this one from John Summit's debut studio album Comfort & Chaos, which also came out in 2024. And we kicked off this section with You Can Cry by Marshmello, Juicy J, and James Arthur, a collab single from 2018 where Marshmello reaches more into a hip-hop bag with Juicy J while adding some ballad elements for James Arthur on the hook. Marshmello is still considered an EDM artist in my mind. And coming up here is Ethereal Connection by Tame Impala off his new record Deadbeat here on Freeform Portland. The Revelry with Masquerade.

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You just heard Alone from Alan Walker, and before that was In Every Life by Audion, with Sugar by SG Lewis and Shy Girl preceding that. And then we kicked off this section with Ethereal Connection by Tame Impala. And Freeform Portland is entirely volunteer-run radio, and that means that listeners like you are what make this whole thing possible. So just give yourselves a hand for listening to Freeform Portland. And special thanks from me for listening to The Revelry with Masquerade. And here we have a track from Daft Punk, a classic. This is called One More Time.

The Revelry with your host, Masquerade. Wrapping up LED Spirals from La Castlevania from the John Wick 1 soundtrack in 2014. Prior to that was Sacrifice by Cascade Deadmau5 under their collab project KX5, along with Sophie Tucker. It was the final single leading up to the release of the collab project, also called KX5, in 2023. Right before that was In the Name of Love by Martin Garrix and Bebe Rexha, the radio smash hit from 2016, which peaked at number 24 on the US Billboard Hot 100. Right before that was All Over Again by Elefante and Knightley, an album cut from Elefante's 2018 record Glass Mansion. And we kicked off this segment with One More Time by Daft Punk. And here we have Dancing in the Flames by The Weeknd. Only here on Freeform Portland's The Revelry with your host, Masquerade.

Freeform Portland presents The Revelry with me, your host, Masquerade. Just wrapping up Tokyo Nights by Digital Farm Animals, Sean Frank, and Dragonette, a collab track from 2018. Prior to that was the Fetty LeGrand remix of Bruised Not Broken by Matoma, featuring MNEK and Kiana Lede. Right before that was Watch This Glow by Tritonal and Angel Taylor, a solo track from 2025. Right before that was Gasoline by Cash Cash featuring Laura White from 2020. Right before that was Physical by Dua Lipa, the smash hit song from her 2020 album Future Nostalgia. And we kicked off this segment with Dancing in the Flames by The Weeknd, a track from 2024 which people thought would be the lead single to his most recent album Hurry Up Tomorrow, but was ultimately not included. Thanks for tuning in to The Revelry with your host, Masquerade, on Freeform Portland. Here we have a track that everyone and their mom knows. It's Wake Me Up by Avicii featuring Aloe Black.

Form Portland's The Revelry with your host, myself, Masquerade. We're about out of time for the show this morning. Wrapping up with Trust by Just Noise, a track from 2024. And prior to that was a track by the duo Salem called Sick, which is an album cut from their debut album King Knight from 2010. Salem exists within a small subgenre called Witch House. Right before that was Lonely For You by Airman Van Buren and Bonnie McKee, a single from 2019. Right before that was the David Guetta remix of Love Tonight by Shouse. And we kicked off this segment with Wake Me Up by Avicii, the global sensation from the debut album True in 2013. I've been your host, Masquerade, and you've been listening to The Revelry here on Freeform Portland.

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2: 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My name is Ricardo Wang, and I'm normally the host of What's This Called every other Saturday from 6 to 8 p.m. here on Freeform, but right now I'm just sitting in where hopefully it's needed. Somebody wasn't able to do their show, and you're hearing this instead. I hope you enjoy it. We're starting out with David Maranha, something from Anthology of Electroacoustic Music from Portugal on the Unexplained Sounds Group. This track is called Circunscrita.

Freeform Portland acknowledge the land we occupy as residents is unceded Indigenous land. We acknowledge we reside on the ancestral lands of the Cowlitz, Multnomah, Kathlamet, Clackamas, Tumwater, Tualatin Kalapuya, Wasco, Malala, Watlala, Bands of the Chinook, and so many other nations who made this area their home. In addition to the federally recognized tribes mentioned, we also acknowledge the presence of numerous unrecognized tribes and Indigenous groups whose stories also demand our attention. We acknowledge knowing a mere recognition of the local peoples that have inhabited this space before us is not enough. 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For more information and to read our full statement, please visit freeformportland.org/landback.

Well, that was a fun surprise ending there. Ilya Fieldin with Fan Harp, and that comes off of a various artists compilation called Four on a label called SHSHCHTS. And yeah, what a surprise ending. Neat. David Torn before that with Bones of Home, Fly East. Another great new release from Now I Imagine a Place Not the Same on KOUW Records. And David Maranha with Circunscrita from Anthology of Electroacoustic Music from Portugal on the Unexplained Sounds Group started off this special evergreen show. It's just floating out there covering the needs here on Freeform Portland. Hope you're enjoying it. We're now going to get heavy. Going back to 2008 and the album called Nude with Boots. Here are the Melvins.

For those of you keeping score at home, that's Adonai Astrophia with the lowest chamber from Music for Ancient Catacombs, which is brand newish on the Eighth Tower Records label. It's a compilation of all great catacomb tombs. Tunes. Sonic Youth, before that with Early American, done live in Venlo, Holland in 1983, around just after Christmas in 1983. The Choral Club before that with Beneath the Eyelids from Follow the Mirage, which is brand new on Not Fun. And that set started with the Melvins, Dog Island, Nude with Boots, Ipecac Recordings 2008. I stand by that. My name is Ricardo Wang, and I'm sitting in for somebody who needed me to sit in here on Freeform Portland, KFFP LP Portland, KFFD LP Beaverton. So there. And the music must continue. So we'll go back to the 60s, man. And the Urban Renewal Project from Heroes and Villains, The Sound of Los Angeles, 1965 to 68 on the Grapefruit label. This would be Computer Girl.

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McCoy Tyner. Love Samba. From the Atlantis album, 1973, believe it or not. Concrete Fantasies before that with Miserere 1 from Miserere, which is very new on Drowned by Locals. And we started that set again with the Urban Renewal Project and Computer Girl from Heroes and Villains, The Sounds of Los Angeles, 1965 to 68 on the Grapefruit label. You've been listening to Freeform Portland, and you still are. My name is Ricardo Wang, and normally I do What's This Called every other Saturday from 6 to 8 p.m. here on the Freeform. But right now, it's even more freeform because I'm here filling in where needed, hopefully. Well, certainly. So here's Rapoon, who is on the Unexplained Sounds Group label, with a new album called Grain of Light, and this is A White Wall.

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1: I'm gonna walk in one little straight line.

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1: Yeah,
0: what happens is those antibodies tunnel. And they activate the cells.
2: I know, Jones has spoken straight.
0: And these proteins function is to
2: come down and fix the seat.
3: It's the John finally got.
4: Well, I can get back of it
0: immediately as
5: well. I'm going to walk in one long straight line.
0: And it activates the cells.
2: Hang on, John's just going on straight.
0: And these proteins
2: come down and fix the seat.
3: It's the John finally got.
4: Well, I can get back of it
0: immediately as
5: well. I'm going to walk in one long straight line. Long straight line. Long straight line. Long straight line. Straight line. Straight line. Straight line. Straight line. Straight line. Straight line. Straight line. Straight line. Straight line. Straight line. Straight line. Straight line. Straight line. Straight line. Straight line. Straight line. Straight line. Straight line. Straight line. Straight line. Straight line. Straight line. Straight line. Straight line. Straight line. Straight line. Straight line. Straight line. Straight line. Straight line. Straight line. Straight line. Straight line. Straight line. Straight line. Straight line. Straight line. Straight line. Straight line. Straight line. Straight line. Straight line. Straight line. Straight line. Straight line. Straight line. Straight line. Straight line. Straight line. Straight line. Straight line. Straight line. Straight line. Straight line. Straight line. Straight line. Straight line. Straight line. Straight line. Straight line. Straight line. Straight line. Straight line. Straight line. Straight line. Straight line. Straight line. Straight line. Straight line. Straight line. Straight line. Straight line. Straight line. Straight line. Straight line

What's your name? Yeah, where are you from?

For those who thought that John and George did all the weird experimental electronic stuff, well, that was Beatle Paul in the year 2000 getting his Y2K on with Real Gone Dub made in Manifest in the Vortex of the Eternal Now Youth. That's honest to God the title of the track. Capitol Records, year 2000. Thank you for listening. Leaving you now with Todd Duckstader and from Area 1, this is...

Every year in our country, there are almost 16,000 collisions involving fire department emergency vehicles while responding to incidents. These collisions have resulted in injuries and deaths. When you or someone you love needs emergency care, you want help to arrive as quickly as

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1: 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Hello and good morning, everyone. Thank you for tuning in to Episode 5, Sounds by Bod J. I got a very special set for you today. And on today's episode, I'm curating a playlist from my vinyl collection of my favorite songs to celebrate two jazz giants, Miles Davis and Sonny Rollins. Originally, I was going to celebrate only Miles, who would have been 100 years old on May 26th, but with Sonny Rollins' recent passing on the 25th, I felt like I needed to also honor his legacy with today's set. For the first hour of my show, I will be focusing on Miles Davis, mainly his early period in the mid to late 50s, or his first quintet era, which is my favorite era of Miles, but also because I'm a standards guy too. And we're going to start things off with Will You Still Be Mine,

0: You are tuning into Sounds by Abad J on Freeform Portland Radio, and if you're just joining us, today is a curated mix from my vinyl collection dedicated to Miles Davis and Sonny Rollins. You just listened to In Your Own Sweet Way by the Miles Davis Quintet from the album Workin'. His first quintet consisted of John Coltrane, Red Garland, Philly Joe Jones, and Paul Chambers. And before that is If I Were a Bell by the Miles Davis Quintet from the album Relaxin'. Possibly one of my favorite Miles Davis albums. Great tracks, no skips for sure. And the walking bass, but also the way Coltrane just kind of like walks in with his solo is pretty sick. And if that song sounded familiar, it comes from a musical from 1955 called Guys and Dolls. And at the top of that set is Will You Still Be Mine by Miles Davis from the album Musings of Miles, which is a recent acquisition into my vinyl collection. And this album is a quartet consisting of Red Garland, Oscar Pettiford, and Philly Joe Jones. Stick around because we still got a lot of Miles Davis and Sonny Rollins.
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You just heard Just Squeeze Me by the Miles Davis Quintet from the album Miles, the New Miles Quintet, a song composed by Duke Ellington and lyrics by Lee Gain, followed by Olio, a Sonny Rollins composition by Miles Davis and Sonny Rollins from the album Miles Davis with Sonny Rollins. And at the top of that set is Surrey with the Fringe on Top by the Miles Davis Quintet off the album Steamin'. That's actually like one of my favorite songs. I guess you could say like one of my guilty pleasures. But it's a classic Rodgers and Hammerstein tune coming from the film Oklahoma. And if it does sound familiar, it did make an appearance on the movie When Harry Met Sally. And it's that scene where Harry and Sally were in Sharper Image and Harry saw the singing machine or the karaoke machine and he starts singing Surrey with the Fringe on Top. All right, well, hope you're enjoying the music so far and stick around because we still got more Miles.

0: 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We're halfway through my set, and I hope you enjoyed the Miles Davis songs I've curated from my vinyl collection. You just listened to Blue and Green by Miles Davis from his best-selling album Kind of Blue, and before that is Dear Old Stockholm by Miles Davis from the album Roundabout Midnight. And this song wasn't on my radar until recently. It's one of those times where you're listening to an album again and you just rediscover one of the songs you never really paid attention to. And you're like, whoa, this is kind of dope. And at the top of that set is Out of the Blue by Miles Davis with Sonny Rollins from the album Dig. Now I'm going to share with you songs from my favorite jazz musician, Sonny Rollins. I don't know how to explain it because I'm not a musician, but I feel like he has this kind of like swagger to his playing, and his improv is great too. Without further ado, we're going to start things off with a Sonny Rollins original.
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And if you just tuned in, I'm featuring music from my personal vinyl collection, the recently late Sonny Rollins. You just listened to Every Time We Say Goodbye by Sonny Rollins from the album Sound of Sonny, followed by Almost Like Being in Love by Sonny Rollins from Sonny Rollins with the Modern Jazz Quartet. Before that, Decision by Sonny Rollins from Blue Note Volume 1, featuring Donald Byrd, Wynton Kelly on piano, Gene Ramey on bass, and Max Roach on drums. Before that, I Found a New Baby by Sonny Rollins off the album Sonny Rollins and the Contemporary Leaders with West Coast jazz musicians Hampton Hawes on piano, Barney Kessel on guitar, Leroy Vinegar playing bass, and Shelly Mann on drums. And at the top of that set is Doxy, another Sonny Rollins original, with Miles Davis and Sonny Rollins off the album Miles Davis with Sonny Rollins. And that group features Horace Silver on piano, Percy Heath on bass, and Clenny Clark on drums. And I wanted to point out that Horace Silver actually does a lick in that song. And the lick he did is Blue Monk, which is a Thelonious Monk tune.

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You just heard Come Gone by Sonny Rollins off one of my favorite Sonny Rollins albums, Way Out West. And before that, The Way You Look Tonight by Sonny Rollins Quartet featuring Thelonious Monk from the compilation album titled Work. I've Grown Accustomed to Your Face by the Sonny Rollins Quintet with Kenny Dorham and Max Roach.

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2: 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I am DJ Coley Cole for Freeform Portland 90.3 and 98.3 FM. And oh boy, I got some hard working music for you today. It's going to be a warm day with even hotter jams. And I got you for the next 2 hours. I will be your host. And without further ado, this is DJ Coley Cole's The Good Gut Show.

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1: Why don't you come along with me to the Mississippi?

Now that song is like a good poop. It is satisfying, man. That was the unforgettable Ray Charles doing Basin Street Blues. We also heard from Gary Clark Jr. doing Next Door Neighbor Blues live from somewhere. And of course, we had the Tedeschi Trucks Band with Leon Russell live at Knockin' in 2015 doing The Letter, famously done by Joe Cocker, written by Wayne Carson Thompson. And it was only about a year after that that we lost Leon Russell. Rest in peace to Leon Russell. Well, if you're just tuning in, I am your host, DJ Coley Cole, for Freeform Poland 90.3 and 98.3 FM. And this show is going to have a lot of New Orleans jazz, you know, some trapeze punk and some circus funk. And we are going to go ahead and dive right back into the music, because that is why you are here after all. Here's the Dirty Rotten Viper, right here on the Good Good Show.

from 1985, off of the Rain Dogs album. That was Tom Waits doing Jockey, Full of Bourbon. And if you know a better feeling than being full of bourbon, go ahead and email the station at freeformpoland.org. I'm sure there's an email address on the website if you go on there. Tell them what's better than being full of bourbon. Tell them Coley Cole sent you. We also heard from Portland's very own King Strang with Lightning Luke doing Why Can't I? And New Orleans' own Dirty Rotten Vipers doing their track Blow Your Blues Away from 2024. Well, it is 10:21 in the AM, which means we are just getting warmed up here. The players haven't even taken the field yet. Here's Bosco Baker

was Maxine Sullivan doing St. Louis Blues. Before that was new music from Bosco Baker doing Puddle of Joy. And I am your host, DJ Coley Cole. And up next, I got this week's 7 Minutes in Heaven. And this week it's going to be Juke Baritone, the Australian Juke Baritone. He's been described as a Muppet with a real bad attitude. His music has been described as Alco Jazz, Pirate Blues, and Psych Colonial Mayhem. I don't know what Psych Colonial Mayhem is, but I like it. Here's this week's 7 Minutes in Heaven. Juke Baritone and the Swamp Dogs doing Hey God.

He comes here. From time to time, he buys a beer. I don't know why he comes here.

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I don't know why he hates his dog. Maybe he's dyslexic or something and got it mixed up with God. He hates everything that he has become. He hates everything.

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She works here. 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And I don't know why she's working here. You know, she's got a degree in economics or something.

So this guy, Adam, and this girl, Eve, they decided that they should get together. Old Adam, well, he's just thinking with his muscle. That girl, Eve, you know, she's just out for the hustle. Old Adam, you know, he turns to Eve, and he says, I'm sick of this guy always bothering me. I want to get out of here, baby. What do you think? And Eve says, sure, honey.

You cannot not have fun with that one. That was Juke, Baritone, and the Swamp Dogs from 2009 off of the Salted Man album doing Hey God. That was this week's 7 Minutes in Heaven right here on the Good Gut Show. Thanks for tuning in.

powerful one there by the Wood Brothers doing Sing About It. Before that, we had Portland's very own Bridge City Centers doing the Stray Cat Strut, looking for mice around town, I guess. We also had the Psychobilly Band, the Meteors, throwback there doing Strange Times Are Coming, and Strange Times We Are Living In. Weird times, ugly times, just let's stay the course and we'll get through it together. Unity. We also had the World Infernal Friendship Society doing I Wouldn't Want to Live in a World Without Grudges off of Just the Best Party album. Up next, it's about time we get into the Mickey Lou block. It is 10:50 in the a.m., which means I got you for the next hour. I am DJ Coley Cole, and this is the Good Guts Show.

That was King Oliver doing St. James Infirmary. We had Leadbelly before that doing the Midnight Special. Midnight Special does not necessarily have somebody who actually wrote it. It's an old folk song, but was also sang in prisons back in the day. So it's the person who actually came up with it, it's been lost to history. But it first appeared in 1905, and that version you heard was, if I'm not mistaken, the first recorded version of the Midnight Special. He also had the Bombadil Brass Band doing Cakewalk Into Town, which I think is a Taj Mahal song. Could be wrong about that, but I've been wrong on this show before. That's nothing new. Anyways, you are smack dab in the middle of the Mickey Lou block. We are going to keep the music going and the children growing. This is the Good Gut Show.

And that was Junior Kimbrough doing Done Got Old. And some do get old and some don't. Is it better to burn out or is it better to fade away? The jury is still out. He also threw in Clifton Chenier doing Bon Ton Roulette. Bon Ton? I think that's how you say it. I've mispronounced easier things on this show, so you'll have to be the judge of that yourself. But that was this week's Mickey Lou Block. Thank you, Mickey Lou. And this is KFFPLP Portland and KFFDLP Beaverton.

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Aguana smelling witch is eating coffins with a bat. Upstairs, the Frenchy she devils tempts with wild mats. And you know, I recommend Inferno.

a little more psychobilly for you guys. That psychobilly's filling in nicely here. That was the goddamn Gallows doing Seven Devils. Before that was Nat Myers doing the Yellow Peril Man. And that's a little bit of a history lesson for you guys. Yellow Peril was a 19th century metaphor used to kind of scare Western civilization when all of the East and Southeast Asian people immigrated here and put out a propaganda that it was Yellow Peril and the Yellow Man was going to go ahead and eat up our economy, and they were invading us and cultural displacement. And it's sad to say that it looks like we haven't changed much in about 100 years. But Nat Myers does that with a lot of his songs. You can learn a lot from Nat Myers if you ever pick up anything by him. We also had more psychobilly before that, doing Haunted Cat House. That was the Necromantics off a Return of the Loving Dead album. And I got some more psychobilly for you coming up next, actually. Here we go.

Norman Blake right there, doing Little Sadie off the Oh Brother Where Art Thou soundtrack. We had Graham Lindsay doing No Way Out But Down. Thorn Hayes doing Little Mama. And of course, we had a little more psychobilly in there. That was Guanabats doing King Rat off of the Held Down At Last album. I want to thank you for rocking with me this morning. I'm having a lot of fun. I hope you're doing all right wherever you are, whether you're in the car, at work, maybe in the kitchen right now, wherever you be. I hope you're having as much fun as me. This is DJ Coley Cole and the Good Gut Show, and I got you for the next 30 minutes, so go ahead and stick around.

2005. That was Raul Madan with State of Mind off of the same titled album. Raul Madan was born blind, and so was his twin. That didn't slow him down any. He's played with legends, all types of people, from Stevie Wonder to just about anyone. And his brother, who is also blind, works for NASA as an engineer. Now, I know I say a lot of questionable stuff on this show, but that is the truth. He works for NASA. It's pretty incredible. We had the brother and sister duo, that is Lawrence, doing Casualty, and James Carr doing Pouring Water on a Drowning Man. Well, it is 11:38 in the a.m. Alex is here now, and he is setting up behind me for a brand new Chaotic Good Jazz show, so stick around for that. We are just going to keep the music going and the children growing right now. This is the Good Gut Show.

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1: Yes, pappy.
0: And stop drinking so much.
1: Well, I ain't doing so much drinking.
0: Shut up, boy. You drink all day and you drink all night. And son, you know that ain't right.
1: Well, pappy, you just give me a chance. I can.
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0: Look like to your dear old pappy you're about to blow your wig.
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I got me a 1/2 pint about 2:30. The way I was feeling, you know what I want to do. I got me a pint about 4:30. 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I got me a quart about 5:30.

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Camptown ladies never sang, oh, they do, no, no.

Oh, yes, oh, yes. That was Firewater from 2008 doing Hey Clown, We Gonna Put You in the Ground. You also heard from Squirrel Nut Zippers with The Ghost of Stephen Foster and What's the Use of Getting Sober When You're Gonna Get Drunk Again by Louis Jordan and the Timpani Five. Well, can you kind of hear the correlation of you know, New Orleans jazz and trapeze punk and circus funk and how psychobilly falls all into that, where it's not just rockabilly and punk rock? I mean, they take from all of that right there. That's where I feel it was birthed from. I think when they say rockabilly and punk for psychobilly, I think that's a cop-out. I think there's way more involved in it than that. Well, anyways, I got you for the next 10 minutes, so we're going to go ahead and keep going here. You are listening to DJ Coley Cole's The Good Guts Show. Here's Muddy Waters.

Just a phenomenal, phenomenal, beautifully tragic track right there. Freddie King, doing Ain't Nobody's Business, What We Do. We also had Muddy Waters doing The Blues Had a Baby, and they named it Rock and Roll. Well, that was your 2 hours of a mix of New Orleans jazz, pirate blues, psychobilly, trapeze punk, and circus funk. The correlation between all of them, you can't deny it. And it was a fun show. I hope you had a lot of fun. If you want a replay of this show or any show,

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1: 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My name's Alex Lester. This is Chaotic Good Jazz. Thanks so much for tuning in today. Got some really great selections for today's show. I'm going to be playing a lot of my favorite new releases from the month of May. Now, if you're a regular listener, you already know that I like to play new releases from under the radar, undiscovered, and obscure jazz artists. And today's episode's no different. Going to kick things off with a six-piece ensemble out of L.A. They're called You, Me, Plus the Whales. Their new album, You Are in a Kitchen Filled with Plants in a Sunstream. That one just came out last Friday. And I've got the track Today queued up for you all. And what a beautiful day today is. June 1st. If you're here locally listening on 90.3 FM or 98.3 FM, you know how beautiful it is. But if you're around the world listening on freeformportland.org, oh my, it is a beautiful day here in Portland. Sun is shining. High near 80 degrees today. It's beautiful. Hope you all are enjoying this wonderful weather. I've got some great music coming up for y'all on this next two-hour set. 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My name's Alex Lester. 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Thanks so much for tuning in today. This is Today, You, Me, and the Whales.

All right. Hey there, and thanks for tuning in today. This is Chaotic Good Jazz. My name's Alex Lester. So glad y'all decided to tune in to my new Music Mondays, Chaotic Good Jazz. Today I'm playing some of my favorite releases from the month of May. You just heard Hyphen Dash. They're a band out of the Ukraine. That was their new album, I Was Afraid of Stone Rooms. And that one features Boris Mashlevsky on saxophone. Now before that you heard The Plastic Waste Band. If you see this, it's a sign. Off their new album, Trash Island. And they're an ensemble out of Montreal. And the track you heard before that one. Now they're a group out of Poland. Sneaky Jesus. For a Better Future is the album. Now the title of that track is in Polish, and I don't dare try to pronounce it, but it translates to Phantom in the Peephole. And in this next set of music, I've got bands all from the UK coming up next in this next block. Got some Chimino, some New Jazz Underground, some of the Fairfield Ethio Jazz project coming your way, as well as one from one of my favorite record labels, ATA Records, the new album, The Carmen Line, The Outer Worlds Ensemble. That one came out earlier this month and is just out of this world. But thanks for tuning in today. This next track you all are going to hear. This is Chimino. NRG5 is the album. Now this one features Oscar Jerome on guitar, Charlie Stacey on keys, Kaidi Akinbidi on sax, Rudy Koreswick on bass, and Magnus Mehta on drums. Thanks for tuning in today. 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

I'm going to play you a couple more real new releases. Both these next tracks to start off the 1 o'clock hour came out last Friday, 29th. This is Chaotic Good Jazz. My name's Alex Lester. 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

right, and that was Lawrence Pike with the track 502, Bad Gateway. That was off his new album, Possible Utopias for Jazz Quintet. Now, Lawrence Pike is a percussionist, a drummer out of Australia. And that new album just came out via Balmat Records. And the one you heard before that, that was from a group called Columbia Icefield. Now they're led by a trumpet player, Nate Woolley. Woolley's currently based in Brooklyn, but attended the University of Oregon, where he played trumpet. That album is called A Silence Opens, from Out of Your Head Records. And coming up next, kind of got a little bluesy vibe from Trio Grande. The Blues a la Carte coming up. After that, you'll hear Kronstadt 23, which they're a psychedelic jazz rock group out of Norway. Thanks for tuning in today. Chaotic Good Jazz here on Freeform Portland Radio.

All right. Thanks for tuning in today. Chaotic Good Jazz. My name's Alex Lester. I've got about another 20 minutes with you here. I've been running through and playing some of my favorite brand new jazz releases from the month of May. So everything you've heard today came out within the last 30 days. And this next track I'm going to play for y'all, it's got more of a electronic vibe. I've got a Nautiloid Spiral Shell. That one's from Matt Evans. That one off the album Daydream Observatory. Got a little bit of a nautical theme going on. That last set you all just heard, we had Fish Without a Bicycle from Rosa Brunello. She's an Italian bassist. That one featured Yaz Ahmed and Tamara Osborne on saxophone on that track. Yaz Ahmed on trumpet. We also heard Luca Benedetti, the title track off his album Slow Down for Turtles. That one just came out on the 15th of May. But going to keep that nautical theme going with this next track, a Nautiloid Spiral Shell from Matt Evans. And then after that, I've got one from Dolphin Hyperspace off their new album, Echo Location. Thanks for tuning in today. Chaotic Good Jazz here on Freeform Portland.

All right, hey, and thanks for tuning in today. Chaotic Good Jazz. My name's Alex Lester. I'll be back with you here 2 weeks from today, right after the Good Guts show with DJ Coley Cole. That last track you all just heard, that was Cameron Smith and Lo-Fi Jazz Soul, Coffee and Donuts. One before that was the Merkaba Brotherhood. Now that's Roman Norfleet and Brown Calvin. Now both those tracks you just heard, local bands, local groups. One before that, you heard Dolphin Hyperspace, and that one features Nicole McCabe on the saxophone. Now, Nicole McCabe, she's got ties to the Portland area. Graduated from Portland State University, their jazz program. Gonna wrap it up today, keeping it local. I've got a live performance from a Seattle group, How Now Brown Cow. Don't Drink the Milk, It's Spoiled. That's the album. The track, gonna close out today's show, Hang a Louie. But thanks for tuning in. My name's Alex Lester. This is Chaotic Good Jazz. 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I'll see y'all in 2 weeks from today. Hope this has been the most chaotic part of your Monday.

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2: 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But it is the first day of Pride Month here in Portland and pretty much everywhere else. So in celebration of Pride Month, I'm going to play a whole load of music from local Portland bands that are all part of the LGBTQ community, whether they're members of the community.

themselves or just allies of the community. All the bands you're going to hear for the next 2 hours are local Portland bands that are celebrating Pride Month with you. The band you just heard, Uncanny Valley Girls, I just caught them for the first time over at the Bunk Bar about a month ago. They were fantastic, and I wanted to get them added to the playlist, so they sent in their music. You can do the same if you're in a local band, you know of a local band. If you want to get your airplay on this show, it's Radio Hot Tub PDX on Instagram for all the details. And on the first section of this program, I'm going to play a whole bunch of bands that are part of Punk Rock Pride. That is coming to town on June 20th. Happens at the Starday Tavern, the Bar Carlo, the Five and Dime, and Performance Works Northwest. I attended last year. It was absolutely fantastic. I will definitely be there again this year. So we're kicking off the program with music from some of the bands that are featured at this year's Punk Rock Pride. And yes, Uncanny Valley Girls will be there. So here's a second shot. It's a double bubble from Uncanny Valley Girls, kicking off today's episode of Radio Hot Tub's Pride Celebration.

listening to Radio Hot Tub.

That's local band Girls in Cages, one of the many bands performing at Punk Rock Pride this year. They'll be performing live at the Bar Carlo for an all-ages part of the program, including a drag brunch at Bar Carlo as well. That begins June 20th at Bar Carlo. And the band Girls in Cages joined us here in studio recently, and we were talking about some of the music that they play, including this next song called Heavenly Bodies, which I thought might be some spiritual song, and they confessed, no, it has nothing to do with spirituality. It's just about... Okay, it's basically about sex and being turned on. This is Girls in Cages with Heavenly Bodies.

0: I'm Sophie, and we're girls in cages. You won't get Legionnaires from this hot tub, but you're gonna get super perny.
1: Oh yeah.
0: Oh, and it'll give you grip for her pleasure.

0: Punk Rock Pride is truly going to be a banger this year. That is local band Sad Boy Union. Where are they playing at? I'm just taking a look at my calendar over here just to look at the Punk Rock Pride celebration. Looks like Sad Boy Union will also be performing live at Bar Carlo as part of the all ages section of the show. Start A Tavern, you got to be 21 and over, but it looks like the Performance Works Northwest is all ages, as is the Bar Carlo performance. I really like Sad Boy Union. I caught this band at Start A Tavern several months ago. And as soon as I started hearing the lyrics, I'm like, I have to have this band as part of the Radio Hot Tub library. So I'm going to play another one here from Sad Boy Union. This is the song that I heard that I said, oh, I have to meet this band. This one is called White Man's Tongue.
1: A white man broke in today.
2: A white man? No! What did security do about it?
1: Nothing!
2: Typical!

local band Trans Panic here on Radio Hot Tub, the sound of Portland. Hey, if you're just tuning in, I'm your host, Uncle Scotty, and this specialty show is featuring all local Portland area bands that are part of the LGBTQ community here in our city. And I'm playing bands that are going to be performing at Punk Rock Pride to kick off the program. Again, if you don't know, Punk Rock Pride happened last year for the first time. It was so successful, they're doing it again this year. June 20th, it's a benefit for Outside In, and it happens at Bar Carlo, Starday Tavern, the Five and Dime, and Performance Works Northwest, which I believe is that little alley in between the bars where they do the all-ages shows. And you can catch that band, Trans Panic, performing in the all-ages section this year. Oh, by the way, aside from that, there's going to be comedy, street performers, art vendors, and lots more stuff going on at this year's Punk Rock Pride, so don't miss it, June 20th. Let's play one more from local band Trans Panic. This one is called 1312.

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0: 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My nipples are stuck in the suction. If I drink any more, I'm gonna puke.

one of my favorite local bands and some of my good friends. That is local band Creature Party, one of the many bands featured at this year's Punk Rock Pride, June 20th. They will be performing live at the Starday Tavern as part of the program. And yes, you will have to be 21 and over, or at least have a really good fake ID to see that band perform live. Creature Party at this year's Punk Rock Pride. Here's one more from Creature Party. I guarantee they will make the party go wild and crazy. What?

First time performer at Punk Rock Pride. That is local artist Jay Graves. Oh, I've been a big fan of Jay Graves for a long time here in Portland. It's going to be great to have Jay Graves at this year's Punk Rock Pride. June 20th, Jay Graves will be performing live at the Starday Tavern, where, once again, you do have to be 21 and older. Here's one more from local artist Jay Graves, Radio Hot Tub's Pride Celebration.

It absolutely positively could not be punk rock pride without local band the Latter Day Skanks. Yes, the Latter Day Skanks will be live at Punk Rock Pride this year, and they'll be performing as part of the all ages section as well. So bring the kids to experience our very own cross-dressing former Mormons, the Latter Day Skanks. Punk Rock Pride, June 20th. It's gonna be a banger.

Why would you name your local band Wonder Thighs? Because your lead singer has Wonder Thighs. That's local band Wonder Thighs, one of many, many, many bands all playing at Punk Rock Pride this year. I'm Uncle Scotty, your host. This is Radio Hot Tub filling in on this afternoon. I'll be back here Friday morning from 8 till 10 with another two-hour program featuring all local Portland bands that are playing out this weekend. Right now, we're just celebrating the kickoff of Pride Month here in Portland, and I wanted the first hour to be celebrating the Punk Rock Pride Show. June 20th, Bar Carlo, Performance Works Northwest, Starday Tavern on the Five and Dime. All coming up again, that is on Saturday, June 20th. And you can catch that band Wonder Thighs as part of the All Ages celebration at Performance Works Northwest. Punk Rock Pride, June 20th. Here's one more from

0: Trust me, gay is in, gay is hot. I want some gay. Gay it's gonna be.
1: Local band La Predator. They'll be at the Starday Tavern as part of this year's Punk Rock Pride. Also joined us here in studio earlier this year. If you know of a local band that wants airplay here in Portland, tell them about Radio Hot Tub. Drop me a note on Instagram today. That's Radio Hot Tub PDX on Instagram. You'll be hearing a lot more about this show, by the way, as we get a little bit closer to it on June 20th. I'll be joined by the promoters of the event right here in studio on Freeform Portland on Friday, June 19th. We'll talk up the show. We'll play more music from the local bands that are involved in this program. Got a few more songs here to play from the Punk Rock Pride celebration, and then we got a lot more music from more LGBTQ artists that are not part of the Punk Rock Pride celebration, but are definitely part of our local Portland music scene. Here's one more from La Predator.
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3: Oh.

That's local band Plastic Blood, one of the many, many bands featured at this year's Punk Rock Pride. June 20th, it's a benefit for Outside In. It happens at Bar Carlo, Starday Tavern, Five and Diamond, Performance Works Northwest. There's an all-ages section. There's also a 21 and over section at the Starday Tavern that night. Comedy, art vendors. There's going to be drag shows, street performers, drink specials, lots of stuff going on this year at Punk Rock Pride. I'm your host, Uncle Scotty, and we're kicking off the Pride Month with this celebration of Portland Pride by playing local bands that are part of Punk Rock Pride. If you just got here, you missed music from Sad Boy Union, Girls in Cages, Latter-day Skanks, Trans Panic, Wonder Thighs, Uncanny Valley Girls, La Predator, Creature Party, Jay Graves, and I'm going to play one more local band that is also part of the Punk Rock Pride June 20th. It's Streetwalker Barbie. Yes, they will also be there this year. Don't go anywhere, though, because even though we're wrapping up the section about Punk Rock Pride, we've got one more full hour of music for more local Portland artists that are part of our local LGBTQ community, including local artist Shaylee, who are going to get their Radio Hot Tub debut right after this one from Streetwalker Barbie.

That's local artist Shaylee making their Radio Hot Tub debut right here on Freeform Portland. You are tuned into KFFPLP Portland and KFFDLP Beaverton. Thanks for tuning in to soak up a couple hours of music from local Portland bands that are part of our LGBTQ community. I'm normally here Friday mornings from 8 till 10. I'm your host, Uncle Scotty, and your band does not have to be part of the LGBTQ community to get airplay on my Friday morning show. You just gotta be part of the Portland music scene or somewhere as far north as Seattle or as far south as Ashland. That a band that plays in Portland a couple times a year is also eligible. Drop me a note on Instagram. That's Radio Hot Tub PDX on Instagram. 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Look forward to hearing your favorite local band on an upcoming show. This is our special Pride celebration as it's the first day of Pride Month. And I just caught that local artist Shaylee over at the Bunk Bar about a month ago, and they were fantastic. So I walked up and said, hey, let's get your music on the air. And now Shaylee makes their Radio Hot Tub debut. Every time Shaylee has a show coming up, you'll hear more from this band on my program, again, Friday mornings from 8 till 10. We're doing double bubbles. That's two in a row from local Portland bands that are part of our local scene here. So I'm going to play one more from local artist Shaylee. This one is called Back to You.

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That is local band Triple Lutz. And that band performs live at the Blackwater for an all-ages show this coming Friday. It is their video release party. Not just a song video, but they've actually put out a complete mini movie. They've been working on this thing for over a year, and I'm very honored to be a small part of that movie. The band Triple Lutz will be joining us here in studio this Friday morning between 8 o'clock and 10 o'clock. We've got new music from the band to debut, and we'll be talking a lot about their big show at the Blackwater. So that's Triple Lutz, Friday morning, right here, Freeform Portland. They'll be here right around 9 o'clock, but don't wait till 9 o'clock to tune in. Be here from 8 till 10 because I got loads of music for more local Portland bands that are out playing the circuit this weekend. This is Radio Hot Tub's celebration of Pride Month, and Triple Lutz is definitely one of those bands that is part of our local LGBTQ community. So I'm going to dig into the archives and play another old one from local band Triple Lutz. This one is called My Body.

I could not be prouder of that local band, Altar Girl. Altar Girl just got voted by the Willamette Weekly readers as one of the best bands in Portland, Oregon, and I could not agree more. They are absolutely fantastic, and some members of Altar Girl are also part of the band Tripletz, who you heard right before that. Celebrating Pride Month here on Radio Hot Tub, we're doing double bubbles of local Portland bands that are part of our local LGBTQ scene. Here's one more from Altar Girl.

0: It really is a superpower. Not everybody has it. Common sense is a superpower. That's local band The Wild Jumps. And if you have not gone out to see that band in person, you better do it soon, because the band, last time they joined us here in studio, confessed that they're going to call it quits. Yeah, sometime here in the next several months, they're going to stop playing live shows. Why? Just because they decided they've burned out their wick at both ends. But they are still going to do a few more shows, including one coming up this Saturday at Jaja PDX. I've never been to Jaja PDX performance space, right? Anyway, there's a big benefit show going on there this Saturday, and the Wild Jumps are one of the bands featured at that event. Catch them while you can, because they're not sticking around forever. I'm going to play one more from the Wild Jumps. This one is for anybody out there who has had somebody in their life who cannot accept their lifestyle. This one's called Cut Those Ties. This is the Wild Jumps.
1: One, two, three.

is Allie Riot, and I am the only person in the Wild Jumps. It's just me on stage doing my thing.

That's a local band called The Variants with a track called For Who I Am. The band eventually just sort of broke up. They were having a drummer problem. They broke in a new drummer, and then I think COVID hit, and then the band disappeared. Members of that band, The Variants, went on to join The Wild Jumps, who you heard right before that. I don't know what happened to lead singer guitar player Quinn of local band The Variants. From what I understand, Quinn is still around and part of our scene. This is Radio Hot Tub's Pride Celebration, and I'm going to play one more from The Variants. This one is called Soldier On.

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the Molly Jones Band? You know, I haven't seen that band out playing live in a while. Like a couple years ago, they were playing the circuit all the time. I haven't seen them out in a while. I hope they're still around. That's the local band Molly Jones Band with a track called Annabelle Lee. We're doing double bubbles of local Portland bands that are celebrating Pride Month with us here as part of our LGBTQ community. Here's another one from the Molly Jones Band. This one's called Mr. Kinky Waits.

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All the bands you've heard for the last 2 hours are local Portland bands that would love to see you at their shows. So if you hear about them playing out, go check them out in person and tell them that you heard them on Radio Hot Tub. I will be back here Friday morning with another 2 hour program from 8 till 10. My in-studio guest will be local band Triple Lutz. And we'll have a lot of music from more local bands that are out playing the circuit this weekend. So I hope to see you back here Friday morning from 8 till 10. Radio Hot Tub, PDX on Instagram, Radio Hot Tub on Facebook, RadioHotTub.com for all the details about everything about local music. Here's one more from the Apricots, and we'll see you back here on Friday morning. Happy Pride Month.

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I want to talk about hunger. There's an estimated 1 in 4 people in Oregon that are struggling to put food on the table. That's around 1 million Oregonians estimated to be experiencing food insecurity last year. That's more than the population of Portland, Salem, and Bend combined. Some have to cut down the size of their meals just to stretch the food budget out. Others are skipping meals entirely, or even going a day without eating. Food insecurity disproportionately impacts vulnerable communities. It's African Americans, indigenous people, other people of color, immigrants and single mothers, those with disabilities, the LGBTQ community. It's not just an urban thing either. People in rural areas around Oregon are suffering too. To learn more about how you can make a difference in the fight against hunger, you can visit feedingamerica.org. That's feedingamerica.org.

music that I love. I brought a whole bag full of Japanese music. I hope you like Japanese music. It's going to go all over the place, I promise you. But by the end of it, I hope you will have learned something, and I hope you and I will have grown closer together as an audience and as a DJ, and vice versa. So, with that in mind, let's get into it, y'all. And I hope you're having a great one out there. And thank you for tuning in to KFFD LP Portland and KFFD LP Beaverton. 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

You just heard Yura Yura Taikoku with their song Soft Knee Chin Daddy. And that is from the album Sweet Spot. Prior to that, we had Number Girl with Frustration in My Blood from the album Numb Heavy Metallic, the 15th anniversary edition. Seatbelts and Raj Mamaya with the Ask DNA single from the EP Cowboy Bebop Knocking on Heaven's Door, Ask DNA. The Pillows with Ride on Shooting Star from the Fooly Cooly Season 1 Volume 3, that's the OST. And leading things off in this set of music was Azumi Takahashi, Lotus Juice, and the Atlas Sound Team with their song Full Moon, Full Life. And that is from the album Persona 3 Reload, the original soundtrack. I am your host, DJ Eurydice, and you're listening to Radio to the World here on Freeform Portland. I hope you're having a good one out there. In case you're wondering what the sweet track is behind me, that is called Humming the Bassline, and that is by the funky auntie herself, Hideki Naganuma. It was most featured famously in a video game that you may not have ever heard of, but I hope you have. It's called Jet Set Radio, and it might be one of the greatest video games I've ever played in my life, bar none. I still got a lot more to go, and I'm just vibing with y'all. I hope you're having a good one out there. I see it's 4 o'clock, which means you must be in radio hour, which means you must be in the car going home. And if you're not going home, well, I got something for you anyway. I got a whole bunch of music for you anyway. Let's just get into it.

You just heard Asian Kung Fu Generation with Compass from the album Destructive Amplifier. Prior to that, we had Captain Stratum with Mountain of Go-Go 2. That's from the album 108 Dream. Guitar Vader with Super Brothers from the Die Happy EP, which is only available on bootlegs, cassette, and tape unless you have an original. I have an original. Don't ask how. I paid a lot of money for it, and yeah, I'm going to leave it at that. Prior to that, we had Puffy, or Puffy Amiyumi, if you prefer, with Kuchibiru Motion from the album Honey Creeper. And opening us up was Ryusei, or Tia, with her song Ryusei. And that is from the album Humming. I am your host, DJ Eurydice, and you're listening to Radio to the World here on Freeform Portland. Hope you're doing great out there. Right now, you are currently listening to the Funky Auntie herself, this time with the DS remix of Humming the Bassline. And this is from a different album, different video game, called Jet Set Radio Future. Very different thing. Very different soundtrack. Very different legalities of playing it, which is why I'm able to play both, thankfully. And if you doubt me, please go consult the Funky Auntie herself on Twitter. She will happily share her music with you. As I said, I'm your host, DJ Eurydice, and it's good to be with you. I got a lot more to go, so let's just get straight into it, y'all.

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